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3: From the Mid-State Media Weather Center, here is your forecast for Mansfield. Tonight, partly cloudy, low around 65. Tuesday, sunny, high near 85. Tuesday night, mostly clear, then a slight chance for showers and thunderstorms. Low around 65. Wednesday, showers and thunderstorms, high near 76. Wednesday night, showers continue, low around 53.

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1: Here is the current pollen report for North Central Ohio. Today is in the low category with a reading of 2.4. Tomorrow is expected to ease back to 2.0. By Wednesday, pollen levels move into the medium category with a reading of 5.5. The top pollen sources are ragweed, brought to you by Richland Public Health, advancing and improving our community and environment through quality public health services, and by The Cove Coffee Shop. 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
2: From the Mid-State Media Weather Center, here is your forecast for Mansfield. Tonight, partly cloudy, low around 65. Tuesday, sunny, high near 85. Tuesday night, mostly clear, then a slight chance for showers and thunderstorms. Low around 65. Wednesday, showers and thunderstorms, high near 76. Wednesday night, showers continue, low around 53.
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3: From the Mid-State Media Weather Center, here is your forecast for Mansfield. Tonight, partly cloudy, low around 65. Tuesday, sunny, high near 85. Tuesday night, mostly clear, then a slight chance for showers and thunderstorms. Low around 65. Wednesday, showers and thunderstorms, high near 76. Wednesday night, showers continue, low around 53.

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1: Here is the current pollen report for North Central Ohio. Today is in the low category with a reading of 2.4. Tomorrow is expected to ease back to 2.0. By Wednesday, pollen levels move into the medium category with a reading of 5.5. The top pollen sources are ragweed, brought to you by Richland Public Health, advancing and improving our community and environment through quality public health services, and by the Cove Coffee Shop. Fall favorites are here at the Cove. 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
1: weather. From the Mid-State Media Weather Center, here is your forecast for Mansfield. Tonight, partly cloudy, low around 65. Tuesday, sunny, high near 85. Tuesday night, mostly clear, then a slight chance for showers and thunderstorms. Low around 65. Wednesday, showers and thunderstorms, high near 76. Wednesday night, showers continue, low around 53.
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4: From the Mid-State Media Weather Center, here is your forecast for Mansfield. Tonight, partly cloudy, low around 65. Tuesday, sunny, high near 85. Tuesday night, mostly clear, then a slight chance for showers and thunderstorms. Low around 65. Wednesday, showers and thunderstorms, high near 76. Wednesday night, showers continue, low around 53.

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1: Here is the current pollen report for North Central Ohio. Today is in the low category with a reading of 2.4. Tomorrow is expected to ease back to 2.0. By Wednesday, pollen levels move into the medium category with a reading of 5.5. The top pollen sources are ragweed, brought to you by Richland Public Health, advancing and improving our community and environment through quality public health services, and by the Cove Coffee Shop. Fall favorites are here at the Cove. 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
1: weather. From the Mid-State Media Weather Center, here is your forecast for Mansfield. Tonight, partly cloudy, low around 65. Tuesday, sunny, high near 85. Tuesday night, mostly clear, then a slight chance for showers and thunderstorms. Low around 65. Wednesday, showers and thunderstorms, high near 76. Wednesday night, showers continue, low around 53.
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4: From the Mid-State Media Weather Center, here is your forecast for Mansfield. Tonight, partly cloudy, low around 65. Tuesday, sunny, high near 85. Tuesday night, mostly clear, then a slight chance for showers and thunderstorms. Low around 65. Wednesday, showers and thunderstorms, high near 76. Wednesday night, showers continue, low around 53.

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1: Ohio is moving forward, and Maryland John is helping lead the way. 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
3: Here is the current pollen report for North Central Ohio. Today is in the low category with a reading of 2.4. Tomorrow is expected to ease back to 2.0. By Wednesday, pollen levels move into the medium category with a reading of 5.5. 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

that's a mighty long time. But I'm here to tell you, there's something else. The afterworld. 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You can always see the sun. Day or night.

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1: weather. From the Mid-State Media Weather Center, here is your forecast for Mansfield. Tonight, partly cloudy, low around 65. Tuesday, sunny, high near 85. Tuesday night, mostly clear, then a slight chance for showers and thunderstorms. Low around 65. Wednesday, showers and thunderstorms, high near 76. Wednesday night, showers continue, low around 53.
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1: weather. From the Mid-State Media Weather Center, here is your forecast for Mansfield. Tonight, partly cloudy, low around 65. This morning, sunny, high near 85. Tuesday night, mostly clear, then a slight chance for showers and thunderstorms, low around 65. Wednesday, showers and thunderstorms, high near 76. Wednesday night, showers continue, low around 53.

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1: weather. From the Mid-State Media Weather Center, here is your forecast for Mansfield. Overnight, partly cloudy, low around 65. This morning, sunny, high near 85. Tuesday night, mostly clear, low around 65. Wednesday, a slight chance for showers and thunderstorms. Then showers and thunderstorms are likely, high near 76. Wednesday night, a chance for rain showers. Then mostly cloudy, low around 52. Here is the current pollen report for North Central Ohio. Today is in the low category with a reading of 2.4. Tomorrow is expected to ease back to 2.0. By Wednesday, pollen levels move into the medium category with a reading of 5.5. 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
1: weather. From the Mid-State Media Weather Center, here is your forecast for Mansfield. Overnight, partly cloudy, low around 65. This morning, sunny, high near 85. Tuesday night, mostly clear, low around 65. Wednesday, a slight chance for showers and thunderstorms. Then showers and thunderstorms are likely, high near 76. Wednesday night, a chance for rain showers. Then mostly cloudy, low around 52.

The roof on fire. 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
1: weather. From the Mid-State Media Weather Center, here is your forecast for Mansfield. Overnight, partly cloudy, low around 65. This morning, sunny, high near 85. Tuesday night, mostly clear, low around 65. Wednesday, a slight chance for showers and thunderstorms. Then showers and thunderstorms are likely, high near 76. Wednesday night, a chance for rain showers. Then mostly cloudy, low around 52. Here is the current pollen report for North Central Ohio. Today is in the low category with a reading of 2.4. Tomorrow is expected to ease back to 2.0. By Wednesday, pollen levels move into the medium category with a reading of 5.5. The top pollen sources are ragweed, brought to you by Richland Public Health, advancing and improving our community and environment through quality public health services, and by the Cove Coffee Shop. 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
1: weather. From the Mid-State Media Weather Center, here is your forecast for Mansfield. Overnight, partly cloudy, low around 65. This morning, sunny, high near 85. Tuesday night, mostly clear, low around 65. Wednesday, a slight chance for showers and thunderstorms. Then showers and thunderstorms are likely, high near 76. Wednesday night, a chance for rain showers. Then mostly cloudy, low around 52.

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1: weather. From the Mid-State Media Weather Center, here is your forecast for Mansfield. Overnight, partly cloudy, low around 65. This morning, sunny, high near 85. Tuesday night, mostly clear, low around 65. Wednesday, a slight chance for showers and thunderstorms. Then showers and thunderstorms are likely, high near 76. Wednesday night, a chance for rain showers. Then mostly cloudy, low around 52. Here is the current pollen report for North Central Ohio. Today is in the low category with a reading of 2.4. Tomorrow is expected to ease back to 2.0. By Wednesday, pollen levels move into the medium category with a reading of 5.5. 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
1: weather. From the Mid-State Media Weather Center, here is your forecast for Mansfield. Overnight, partly cloudy, low around 65. This morning, sunny, high near 85. Tuesday night, mostly clear, low around 65. Wednesday, a slight chance for showers and thunderstorms. Then showers and thunderstorms are likely, high near 76. Wednesday night, a chance for rain showers. Then mostly cloudy, low around 52.

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1: weather. From the Mid-State Media Weather Center, here is your forecast for Mansfield. Overnight, partly cloudy, low around 65. This morning, sunny, high near 85. Tuesday night, mostly clear, low around 65. Wednesday, a slight chance for showers and thunderstorms. Then showers and thunderstorms are likely, high near 76. Wednesday night, a chance for rain showers. Then mostly cloudy, low around 52. Here is the current pollen report for North Central Ohio. Today is in the low category with a reading of 2.4. Tomorrow is expected to ease back to 2.0. By Wednesday, pollen levels move into the medium category with a reading of 5.5. 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
1: weather. From the Mid-State Media Weather Center, here is your forecast for Mansfield. Overnight, partly cloudy, low around 65. This morning, sunny, high near 85. Tuesday night, mostly clear, low around 65. Wednesday, a slight chance for showers and thunderstorms. Then showers and thunderstorms are likely, high near 76. Wednesday night, a chance for rain showers. Then mostly cloudy, low around 52.

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1: weather. From the Mid-State Media Weather Center, here is your forecast for Mansfield. Overnight, partly cloudy, low around 65. This morning, sunny, high near 85. Tuesday night, mostly clear, low around 65. Wednesday, a slight chance for showers and thunderstorms. Then showers and thunderstorms are likely, high near 76. Wednesday night, a chance for rain showers, then mostly cloudy, low around 52. Here is the current pollen report for North Central Ohio. Today is in the low category with a reading of 2.4. Tomorrow is expected to ease back to 2.0. By Wednesday, pollen levels move into the medium category with a reading of 5.5. 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
1: weather. From the Mid-State Media Weather Center, here is your forecast for Mansfield. Overnight, partly cloudy, low around 65. This morning, sunny, high near 85. Tuesday night, mostly clear, low around 65. Wednesday, a slight chance for showers and thunderstorms. Then showers and thunderstorms are likely, high near 76. Wednesday night, a chance for rain showers, then mostly cloudy, low around 52.

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Have you noticed? 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The temperature may be getting cooler, but the music on Mix 106.1 stays hotter than ever.

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1: weather. From the Mid-State Media Weather Center, here is your forecast for Mansfield. Overnight, partly cloudy, low around 65. This morning, sunny, high near 85. Tuesday night, mostly clear, low around 65. Wednesday, a slight chance for showers and thunderstorms. Then showers and thunderstorms are likely, high near 76. Wednesday night, a chance for rain showers, then mostly cloudy, low around 52. Here is the current pollen report for North Central Ohio. Today is in the low category with a reading of 2.4. Tomorrow is expected to ease back to 2.0. By Wednesday, pollen levels move into the medium category with a reading of 5.5. The top pollen sources are ragweed, brought to you by Richland Public Health, advancing and improving our community and environment through quality public health services, and by the Cove Coffee Shop. 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
3: A 68-year-old Ashland County woman has been indicted for false voter registration and identity fraud, both fifth-degree felonies. Deborah Lynn Hughes filled out a voter registration form for her mother and sent it into the Board of Elections. Her mother passed away back in March. No injuries reported in a house fire on West Townview Circle in Mansfield. The living room sustained significant fire damage, but quick action by Mansfield firefighters prevented the flames from spreading to the rest of the house. A bald eagle was released back into the wild Saturday at the Ohio Bird Sanctuary in Mansfield in front of a crowd of around 200 people.
4: It gives me full body chills every time. There were people there that were moved to tears. You know, it just warms my heart, like, to see people engaging with nature in that way.
3: That's Julie Schwartz, executive director of the Bird Sanctuary. The two-year-old female bald eagle could not stand or use its legs after being struck by a car in Crawford County in July, suffering a fractured spine. 3 months of physical therapy could see the bird go on to live another 30 to 35 years in the wild. For more local news, go to WMFD.com. In the newsroom, I'm Aaron Hines.
5: Fox News, I'm Sue Guzman. Democratic Congresswoman Ilhan Omar under investigation by federal law enforcement. Fox's David Sponge reports.
6: Homeland Security investigations led the pre-dawn search of Omar's Washington, D.C. home, which indicates that immigration may be part of the equation in this probe. Agents removed multiple boxes, were told her Minnesota residence was not raided today.
5: Omar says President Trump has been targeting her for political retribution for years. Fighting between Russia and Ukraine continuing after President Trump claimed that he had brokered an energy ceasefire.
7: Russia again struck Ukraine's energy infrastructure. President Zelensky told Fox there is no indication Putin is willing to stop. The Pentagon is reportedly threatening to cut off intelligence sharing and block weapon sales to pressure Zelensky.
5: Fox's Jennifer Griffin. 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
11: Good Tuesday morning, everyone, and welcome to the WMFD Sports Report. I'm Brian Weaver. We have a full slate of games streaming on MFDLive.com this evening, and here's our lineup in women's volleyball. River Valley will be in Ontario to take on the Lady Warriors. Buckeye Central plays at Colonel Crawford. Clear Fork travels to Tigertown to take on Galleon. And Ashland will be in the village to face Lady Lex. And in men's soccer, Clear Fork will be in Ontario to take on the Warriors. Volleyball start times at approximately 6:30, soccer at 7 p.m. The Sports Report is brought to you by Spitzer Motors, Directions Credit Union, and the Ohio State University of Mansfield.
12: Becoming sunny today. We'll see a high near 85 degrees. 65 the low tonight. Wednesday showers likely through.

The afternoon, a high near 76. Thursday, there is a chance of rain under partly sunny skies and 68. Showers likely on Friday, a high near 61. Saturday, sunny, much cooler, a high of only 53.

0: And a good Tuesday morning, my friends. It's your Morning Fix, the morning show. Ready to get at it today on the 13th day of October. Did you have the day off yesterday for Columbus Day? I know a lot of schools don't have school on Columbus Day in honor, so maybe this is your Monday, but actually a Tuesday. So tell you what, if it feels like a Monday on your Tuesday, because you had the day off yesterday, we're going to make the day go better, all right? It's Ed's Music Trivia, brought to you by the Vault Wine Bar. We are going to play that game coming up this hour, the 7 o'clock hour and 8 o'clock hour. You get three tries to try to have a little fun with us. Six song snippets, guess the artist, the title, and the theme. What ties it all together? And then we'll play one of those great songs in its entirety to make your day fantastic, all right? So we want you to put smiles on the face today, get up and feel motivated to have a great work day today, and play along with us too. Ed's Music Trivia, good conversation, super songs, and more coming up on your Morning Fix.
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0: Becoming sunny today. We'll see a high near 85 degrees. 65 the low tonight. Wednesday, showers likely through the afternoon. A high near 76. Thursday, there is a chance of rain under partly sunny skies and 68. Showers likely on Friday, a high near 61. Saturday, sunny. Much cooler, a high of only 53.

0: Ed's Trivia, you are ready to roll.
1: I am.
0: And how are you feeling today?
1: Well, we don't want to discuss
0: that. Is that a
1: loaded
0: question?
2: It was a loaded question.
1: Well, I got home late last night.
0: Again?
1: Yeah, well, I was hanging out with my buddies, the male folks in Mansfield. So, yeah, we had a lot.
2: He has a three-way candle. Let's burn it in all three ways.
0: I would say so. Wow.
1: We had a lot of fun, they told me. Anyway, regardless of all that, we are here to do music trivia.
2: Guilty and proven guilty.
0: That was perfect.
1: So, anyway, getting back to what we're doing here, we've got...
0: What are we doing?
1: That was a good question. Six songs, and the thing is like, I want the artist, the name of the song, and the theme, and I think the theme's going to be tough, but... maybe you'll figure it out. I don't know. But I think you'll do all right on the songs.
0: You do this in the public at several different venues.
1: Yeah. Actually, here in Mansfield on the first Thursday, I do this in a fine establishment. And then also at the Vault in Shelby every Tuesday we do this.
0: All right. Cool. We ready?
1: I'm ready. Are you ready?

0: All right. Boy. Okay.
1: I don't think you can get the theme.
2: Yowzer.
1: But I think you'll get the songs.
0: It was all over the place.
2: I know. My lips are sealed.
1: Very good, Tommy. That's good.
0: That was very good.
1: Very good, Tommy. So why don't you play it again and see if somebody else can figure it out.

0: All right.
1: So, okay. Wow.
0: What do you got?
2: Well, Dave Matthews for certain. Dave Matthews. Jimmy Buffett, Sheryl Crow, the Go-Go's.
1: Did I hear some Willie in there?
0: There's Willie.
1: Willie number two. Yep.
0: So you guys got all the artists.
1: Whitney Houston. Whitney Houston. Did you say Belinda Carlisle? Because I wrote her down.
0: Yeah, Go-Go's.
1: And Buffett. Yeah. Love Buffett.
2: Yeah.
1: So, okay.
0: Okay.
2: Theme, so, no idea. At first, I was going to say days of the week, but that has nothing to do with.
0: Nope. Actually, it's kind of good that you guys got all the artists because that's what the theme is about. They were all inductees into the Rock Hall in the last 4 years.
1: Nice.
2: Oh,
1: cool.
2: Dang it.
1: That's good.
0: Yeah. So, Dave Matthews.
1: Well done.
0: Yeah, mm-hmm. Dave Matthews, what would you say? Mm-hmm. Willie Nelson on the road again. Jimmy Buffett, Fins. Sheryl Crow, All I Want to Do. The Go-Go's, Our Lips Are Sealed. And Whitney Houston, How Will
2: I Know. Ed, I love it when you stay up late and forget what you've done. Because today you did amazing.
1: High five. Yeah.
0: Not bad.
1: High five
0: for the crew. For a guy that doesn't remember things.
1: That was great. That was awesome.
2: Guilty
1: All right.
2: until proven guilty.
1: So, if you had to pick one of the six, what are you thinking here?
0: Well, I'm going to defer to you guys because I like all of them.
2: I have a small suggestion.
0: Go.
2: Sheryl Crow.
0: Yeah.
1: Jimmy Buffett. But we already did Buffett on another one, so.
2: You sure? You've got to look up. Your jug is half full.
1: That's all right. We'll play some Sheryl Crow. I like, no, that's fine. On your morning fix, mix of 106.1, some Sheryl Crow. Hit it.
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11: A 68-year-old Ashland County woman has been indicted for false voter registration and identity fraud, both fifth-degree felonies. Deborah Lynn Hughes filled out a voter registration form for her mother and sent it into the Board of Elections. Her mother passed away back in March. No injuries reported in a house fire on West Townview Circle in Mansfield. The living room sustained significant fire damage, but quick action by Mansfield firefighters prevented the flames from spreading to the rest of the house. A bald eagle was released back into the wild Saturday at the Ohio Bird Sanctuary in Mansfield in front of a crowd of around 200 people.
12: It gives me full body chills every time. There were people there that were moved to tears. You know, it just warms my heart, like to see people engaging with nature in that way.
11: That's Julie Schwartz, executive director of the Bird Sanctuary. The two-year-old female bald eagle could not stand or use its legs after being struck by a car in Crawford County in July, suffering a fractured spine. 3 months of physical therapy could see the bird go on to live another 30 to 35 years in the wild. For more local news, go to WMFD.com. In the newsroom, I'm Aaron Hines.
13: Good Tuesday morning, everyone, and welcome to the WMFD Sports Report. I'm Brian Weber. We have a full slate of games streaming on MFDLive.com this evening, and here's our lineup in women's volleyball. River Valley will be in Ontario to take on the Lady Warriors. Buckeye Central plays at Colonel Crawford. Clearfork travels to Tigertown to take on Galleon. And Ashland will be in the Village to face Lady Lex. And in men's soccer, Clearfork will be in Ontario to take on the Warriors. Volleyball start times at approximately 6:30, soccer at 7 p.m. The Sports Report is brought to you by Spitzer Motors, Directions Credit Union, and the Ohio State University of Mansfield.
14: Becoming sunny today. We'll see a high near 85 degrees. 65 the low tonight. Wednesday, showers likely through the afternoon. A high near 76. Thursday, there is a chance of rain under partly sunny skies and 68. Showers likely on Friday, a high near 61. Saturday, sunny. Much cooler, a high of only 53.
15: Here is the current pollen report for North Central Ohio. Today is in the low category with a reading of 2.0. Tomorrow is expected to rise to 2.8. By Thursday, pollen levels move into the medium category with a reading of 6.0. 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

0: Tommy Barnes, so tell me your crazy toothbrush story. What happened?
1: Never in my 69 and a half years of life have
0: just
1: I ever had this happen.
0: Alone.
1: Oh, I feel like a three-year-old.
0: What happened?
1: I'm 3.5 years old. Anyway, so I'm brushing my teeth before I came to the studio.
0: God bless you for that, by the way. Thank you.
1: I do that twice a day.
0: Good for you.
1: And mouthwash.
0: Yes.
1: But anyway, I'm brushing my teeth, and the dang thing snapped in my mouth.
0: The head of the toothbrush.
1: Half of it broke off in my mouth. And I'm like,
0: what?
1: I'm like trying
0: you
1: to
0: could have choked and
1: I know.
0: Died.
1: Imagine if that was a child or
0: what
1: something,
0: what if that was
1: right?
0: a little three-year-old working on their teeth?
1: But not a 69 and a half-year-old, right?
0: My goodness.
1: So anyway,
0: so you have to go buy a new toothbrush.
1: Well, you know, it's funny what we'll spend money on. I joked with Shelly a bit ago. I said, you know, we'll spend money on a $10 drink, but you only want to spend $1 on a toothbrush.
0: So, yeah,
1: so
0: that's cheap of you.
1: I know, exactly.
0: Are you buying a cheap brush?
1: I did, and then I regretted it.
0: Oh,
1: so
0: yeah,
1: I'm not going to go spend $3 instead.
0: Oh, yeah, get a good one.
1: If I'd have just spent the $3 to begin with. But there again,
0: that
1: like
0: thing
1: I said,
0: may snap in your mouth again.
1: I know that.
0: What?
1: That's why I'll just use it for cleaning something.
0: Yeah, grout.
1: Not my teeth.
0: Yeah,
1: grout.
0: Use it on the bathtub or the rim of the toilet.
1: Yeah.
0: Better yet.
1: I know, exactly.
0: Oh, and then don't ever put that thing back in your mouth again.
1: Oh, it's
0: okay?
1: Well, half of it's in the sink or in the trash, and I don't know what to do with the other
0: it's
1: half.
0: It's nuts, so that the thing broke on you while you were brushing your teeth.
1: Yeah, so there again.
0: It could be a lawsuit. You know that, right?
1: Spend money on, right?
0: Right.
1: Don't buy the dollar toothbrush.
0: Buy a good toothbrush,
1: spend
0: man.
1: Spend the $3.
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4: This fall, the choice is clear. Re-elect Judge Kelly L. Badnell, Richland County Probate Court. 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Judge Badnell has a proven track record as a pro-life constitutional conservative. Judge Badnell is endorsed by the Richland County Republican Party, State Senator Mark Romanchuk, and State Representative Marilyn John. This fall, re-elect Judge Kelly L. Badnell, Richland County Probate Court. Paid for by the Committee to Elect Badnell Judge.
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11: becoming sunny today. We'll see a high near 85 degrees. 65 the low tonight. Wednesday, showers likely through the afternoon. A high near 76. Thursday, there is a chance of rain under partly sunny skies and 68. Showers likely on Friday, a high near 61. Saturday, sunny. Much cooler, a high of only 53.

Smoking in the Boys Room by Motley Crue. On your morning fix, we also played The Chain by Fleetwood Mac. Hey, guys, just reminding you, the food shelters need our help this year. Times are tough. We know this. You've seen the price of groceries. Families are struggling. We are raising as many canned good items, box food items, paper products, bottled water, you name it. You know, baby formula, all of that good stuff. And you can bring it up to the DLX parking lot, Dan Liu Exchange, on October 23rd. 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
3: A 68-year-old Ashland County woman has been indicted for false voter registration and identity fraud, both fifth-degree felonies. Deborah Lynn Hughes filled out a voter registration form for her mother and sent it into the Board of Elections. Her mother passed away back in March. No injuries reported in a house fire on West Townview Circle in Mansfield. The living room sustained significant fire damage, but quick action by Mansfield firefighters prevented the flames from spreading to the rest of the house. A bald eagle was released back into the wild Saturday at the Ohio Bird Sanctuary in Mansfield in front of a crowd of around 200 people.
4: It gives me full body chills every time. There were people there that were moved to tears. You know, it just warms my heart, like, to see people engaging with nature in that way.
3: That's Julie Schwartz, executive director of the Bird Sanctuary. The two-year-old female bald eagle could not stand or use its legs after being struck by a car in Crawford County in July, suffering a fractured spine. 3 months of physical therapy could see the bird go on to live another 30 to 35 years in the wild. For more local news, go to WMFD.com. 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
5: Fox News, I'm Gianna Gelosi. 3 weeks away from the midterms, and President Trump set to take his message to the campaign trail in Alaska today.
6: Alaska is home to one of the high-stakes Senate races, races across the country that could determine which party controls the Senate. So Democrat Mary Peltola is challenging Republican Dan Sullivan.
5: It's Fox's Alex Hogan. Actress Selma Blair was arrested in New York City Sunday evening after an alleged midair meltdown on a Delta flight where she allegedly attacked flight attendants. This call from the pilot.
7: One flight attendant and one passenger that sustained some minor injuries, a bloody nose as well as some bite marks as well. So I don't think we need an ambulance or anything like that, but we just get some medical personnel at the gate to look at their injuries.
5: Blair's team said she suffered a medical emergency. Delta says it has zero tolerance for unruly behavior. 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
2: 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I'm Brian Weaver. We have a full slate of games streaming on MFDLive.com this evening, and here's our lineup in women's volleyball. River Valley will be in Ontario to take on the Lady Warriors. Buckeye Central plays at Colonel Crawford. Clearfork travels to Tigertown to take on Galleon. And Ashland will be in the village to face Lady Lex. And in men's soccer, Clearfork will be in Ontario to take on the Warriors. Volleyball start times at approximately 6:30, soccer at 7 p.m. The Sports Report is brought to you by Spitzer Motors, Directions Credit Union, and the Ohio State University of Mansfield.
3: Becoming sunny today. We'll see a high near 85 degrees. 65 the low tonight. Wednesday, showers likely through the afternoon. A high near 76. Thursday, there is a chance of rain under partly sunny skies and 68. Showers likely on Friday, a high near 61. Saturday, sunny. Much cooler, a high of only 53.

0: Your morning fix on Mix 106.1. Tommy Barnes, Tuesday morning, 7 o'clock hour. And we have got some tremendous trivia coming up. Second round.
1: I know, exactly. We do three rounds of it, courtesy of the Vault Wine Bar, 6, 7, and 8 o'clock hour. And
0: it's fun.
1: Ed is always saying, you guys are never going to get this.
0: I know. I get so tired of hearing that. Once in a while, we do.
1: Well, it's when we actually offer him a suggestion.
0: Yes,
1: but when you do
0: true.
1: That, he'll change the songs on you. So,
0: I know. He likes to trip us up. But so, I wonder if he does that with the audience, too, at the Vault Wine
1: absolutely
0: Bar.
1: Absolutely
0: I'm sure he does. He's very clever.
1: Yeah, he is very clever like that. You know what? We've got some celebrity birthdays, and I've kind of made a joke off and on throughout the years that if I could hang out with a celebrity for a day or half a day or even an hour, it'd probably be Sammy Hagar. And his birthday is today, right?
0: Yes, his birthday is today. He was born in 47.
1: Mm-hmm.
0: So he's, yeah, exactly. Wouldn't want to sit and have coffee with him. Maybe something cold, another cold beverage.
1: Yeah.
0: But it's also Paul Simon's birthday today
1: That's
0: well.
1: That's cool.
0: He was born in 41, and Marie Osmond, can't forget her, a singer and TV host. She was born in 59, so got some pretty strong birthdays there today.
1: Yeah, she's just a couple younger than me, and Sammy's a few older than me, so I'm like an Oreo sandwich here between our cookie, you know?
0: I just can't imagine him being older than you. I really can't.
1: Is that a compliment?
0: It's a compliment. I memorialize him in my brain from his album covers.
1: Right.
0: You know?
1: Right.
0: I mean, it just doesn't seem like he should be at that age, but he is.
1: You got to figure, you know, back in the early 70s or whatever, he's in the band Montrose. He was about 20 years old.
0: Oh, my God.
1: You know,
0: golly.
1: So, you know, I just had my 50-year high school reunion about a year ago. So, yeah, put that into context. Okay,
0: man.
1: 50 plus, how many
0: That's
1: plus,
0: a reality shock, right? I love
1: it.
0: Well, we've got trivia coming up here shortly and some good conversation. And, of course, the music. That's what people are here for.
1: Absolutely. We're going to do some trivia and try to pick one of our favorite songs and play for you right here on your Morning Fix. Mix 106.1.
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0: becoming sunny today. We'll see a high near 85 degrees. 65 the low tonight. Wednesday, showers likely through the afternoon. A high near 76. Thursday, there is a chance of rain under partly sunny skies and 68. Showers likely on Friday, a high near 61. Saturday, sunny. Much cooler, a high of only 53.

0: It's Ed's Music Trivia. Thank you to the Vault Wine Bar for sponsoring.
1: Wait a minute. Let's thank the parole board for allowing you to come back.
2: This bracelet's kind of annoying every so often, but for the most part, it's okay.
1: Plus that thing around your ankle.
0: Daggone ankle bracelet.
2: Yeah. It's okay. Yeah, it is kind of noisy.
1: But congratulations.
0: How are things
1: anyway?
0: In the slammer, by the way?
2: Compact. Yeah.
0: Okay.
2: Okay.
0: Phones are allowed in jail?
2: I don't know.
1: Yeah, we'd like to thank the people at Mansi for allowing this to happen this morning.
0: Oh, this is rich.
2: Yeah, I'm making stuff up here. Anyway, regardless, here's what we got. I've got 6 songs, and I don't think you're going to get some of these songs, but that's okay. And I doubt you get the theme, but I want to thank Monica, my friend Monica Scheifele comes to Trivia. This is her idea, and it's a good one. You know, every Tuesday we have music trivia, and we have a montage of some sort and other things that we do. Always a lot of fun.
0: All right, so we're not going to get the theme, and we're not going to get the songs, Tommy.
1: So
0: I'm feeling so hopeful.
1: When I'm looking at this, I've discovered we've already talked a minute, 16 seconds about nothing. Let's get to the point.
0: It's awesome. I love this.
1: You're right, Ed.

0: Wow, you're going way back to that one, Ed.
1: In the 80s, yeah.
2: Going in the 60s.
0: Oh, no, no, no.
3: Yeah. There we go.
0: Oh, no, no, no.
1: All right, so you got some of them, but not all of them, huh? Well, try mm-hmm. it again. You even make references in a State Farm commercial.
0: Are you getting paid for these references that you're making?
1: Yeah. Probably should.
0: We need to go to the top floor and find
3: compensation.
0: Out.
3: Compensation. Love this song.
1: Yeah, but you don't know it, right?
3: I don't. Yeah. But I love it. It was in a movie.
1: Oh.
3: It was in a movie about a devastating tornado.
0: Oh. Well, it wasn't Christmas.
3: Nope. I used to play this.
1: I like this song.
3: I do like that song.

0: Well, I must admit defeat on a lot of this one.
1: Oh, absolutely.
0: It's tough.
2: Mm-hmm. Yeah. All right.
1: So we shall rise above.
0: We shall, okay. I guess.
2: So the first one you can get, because you guys were both looking at me like, who the heck is that?
3: I wasn't even looking at you. I was looking down.
2: That's Ludacris.
0: That was?
2: Rollout.
0: Oh, my.
3: No wonder I didn't know it.
0: Yeah. Wasn't going to get that
2: So,
0: one.
2: You know, that one commercial comes up, the people are looking at the damage in a house, come, this is Ludacris.
0: This is Ludacris, and he pops up.
2: And the guy goes, well, I'm going to leave now. And the guy says, shouldn't you roll out?
0: Oh,
2: yeah.
0: Good play on words.
2: There you go.
0: The second one was Funky Town.
2: Sure. Lip Sync.
0: Yeah.
2: From Minneapolis. Next one?
0: I don't know, but I love the song.
3: Def Leppard.
2: Yep.
0: Oh, was that?
3: Mm-hmm.
2: Two Steps Behind.
0: Oh, man.
2: Yep. Next one.
3: Number four.
0: Was that a Michelle Rodriguez or a Rodriguez or a...
2: Haley Williams. Paramore. Paramore. Ain't It Fun.
0: Man, good tune.
2: I like
0: think we
2: that
0: used
2: song.
0: To play that one.
2: Yeah, we did, actually. I like
3: Number five, I should know, taking it back to the 80s.
2: Oh, back in the 80s. Yeah, what was it? A new wave band called The Split Ends.
3: Oh.
2: And I Got You.
3: I have that album.
2: Oh, it's a great
0: That's what a hairdresser's for. I'm just saying.
2: Yeah, my case is just looking for any end.
3: well, there's one.
2: Yeah, maybe. Well, my Tower of Power is doing pretty good.
0: You're funny.
2: So The Monkees, Last Train to Clarksville,
0: okay.
2: Right?
3: Mm-hmm, absolutely.
2: Yeah, so here's what you wouldn't have got. All those names of the bands are misspelled. They just spell them wrong.
3: Well, yeah, Def is D-E-F versus D-E-A-F.
0: Okay.
2: Lips, got two P in it.
0: Yeah.
2: You know, Split Ends, they put a Z at the end of it.
3: Right.
0: Okay.
2: Monkees, they spelled that wrong. So, yeah.
0: Tough. Yeah, you're right.
2: So there you go. They're all spelled wrong.
0: What song are we going to choose?
2: Well, just for Tommy, because he wants to go back in the 80s. We'll do Split
3: Ends. I had a
2: bullet
3: back then, Ed. I don't want to go back there for that.
2: Oh, yeah, Split Ends then. But you haven't heard this song in a while, you said. So.
3: No, and that's the reason we're going to play it on your morning fix on Mix 106.1.

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8: A 68-year-old Ashland County woman has been indicted for false voter registration and identity fraud, both fifth-degree felonies. Deborah Lynn Hughes filled out a voter registration form for her mother and sent it into the Board of Elections. Her mother passed away back in March. No injuries reported in a house fire on West Townview Circle in Mansfield. The living room sustained significant fire damage, but quick action by Mansfield firefighters prevented the flames from spreading to the rest of the house. A bald eagle was released back into the wild Saturday at the Ohio Bird Sanctuary in Mansfield in front of a crowd of around 200 people.
9: It gives me full body chills every time. There were people there that were moved to tears. You know, it just warms my heart, like, to see people engaging with nature in that way.
8: That's Julie Schwartz, executive director of the Bird Sanctuary. The two-year-old female bald eagle could not stand or use its legs after being struck by a car in Crawford County in July, suffering a fractured spine. 3 months of physical therapy could see the bird go on to live another 30 to 35 years in the wild. For more local news, go to WMFD.com. In the newsroom, I'm Aaron Hines.
10: Good Tuesday morning, everyone, and welcome to the WMFD Sports Report. I'm Brian Weber. We have a full slate of games streaming on MFDLive.com this evening, and here's our lineup in women's volleyball. River Valley will be in Ontario to take on the Lady Warriors. Buckeye Central plays at Colonel Crawford. Clearfork travels to Tigertown to take on Galleon. And Ashland will be in the village to face Lady Lex. And in men's soccer, Clearfork will be in Ontario to take on the Warriors. Volleyball start times at approximately 6:30, soccer at 7 p.m. The Sports Report is brought to you by Spitzer Motors, Directions Credit Union, and the Ohio State University of Mansfield.
11: Becoming sunny today. We'll see a high near 85 degrees. 65 the low tonight. Wednesday, showers likely through the afternoon. A high near 76. Thursday, there is a chance of rain under partly sunny skies and 68. Showers likely on Friday, a high near 61. Saturday, sunny. Much cooler, a high of only 53.
12: Here is the current pollen report for North Central Ohio. Today is in the low category with a reading of 2.0. Tomorrow is expected to rise to 2.8. By Thursday, pollen levels move into the medium category with a reading of 6.0. 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

0: Welcoming to the studio, representing the Pat Crocker Breast Cancer Fund, Dave Crocker, founder of this fund. Thank you for being here in studio. It's a momentous occasion because it's 30 years, the anniversary of this breast cancer fund. So that's quite an accomplishment.
1: Way beyond anything I ever expected when this all began, of course. I was at the funeral home and they asked you, what do you want to do? I tried a couple of things on the phone that right from there. And all I wanted to accomplish was to make sure that no woman in this county went without a mammogram because of money. That was it.
0: That's really still something that is so true today and critical. And a lot of women think, I can't afford this.
1: There's programs that cover it. There's just no really reason to go without a mammogram now.
0: I want to welcome Alyssa Bryant. Didn't want to leave you out of the conversation at all. Your role with the Pat Crocker Breast Cancer Fund.
2: I joined the Pat Crocker Breast Cancer Fund a couple years ago as a representative of Ohio Health. This has just become a passion of mine and to continue to work with Dave.
0: Oh, that's a great partnership, it sounds like.
2: Yes.
0: And a great board of people surrounding. Dave, it's been 30 years. The mission is always what with Pat Crocker?
1: Give aid to people who need financial assistance and to promote through public awareness over and over and over the need to catch it early because it makes such a huge difference in the outcome.
0: I agree with you on that.
1: Early detection.
0: Early detection is absolutely critical. Self-exam is very critical. And if a woman feels something is off, I always tell a woman, follow your gut on this.
1: Yeah.
0: Your wife, Patty, what stage, when did she find out?
1: It was in 93, so because she was 3 years into it before she passed. As you mentioned, this was a situation where she kept thinking something was wrong, but she couldn't feel anything. So this stuff was buried deep. Probably today it would have been caught through newer
0: technology
1: procedures that are available. So she kept checking. She did all her testing. And one time she just said, it's starting to hurt now.
0: Mm.
1: And we went in and it was pretty aggressive stuff.
0: Yeah.
1: And so she made it through 3 years.
0: There is an emotional toll that a woman and the entire family goes through when there is a diagnosis.
2: Absolutely.
0: I remember my own personal experience. You know, there was chemo and radiation available for me. But what my mind did to my own thought process, it was awful at some point. Just by being the Pat Crocker Breast Cancer Fund and having the right people in place, we are glad to have you as a spotlight organization. Dave, it's empowering to know that there is a local fund that can help out.
1: That's
0: if someone is out there and needs help, how do they reach you to see if they can even qualify?
1: The easiest way, I think, is to go to our website, and there's a phone number there or other information that they can pick up and move into a lot deeper.
0: And what is the website?
1: It's important to note, it is Help Me Pat. It is not Pat Crocker, because people couldn't spell Crocker.
0: That's right. It's
1: so
0: misspelled a lot.
1: HelpMePat.org?
2: .org.
1: Oh, yeah.
0: HelpMePat.org. And if somebody does want to reach out, do a lot of people qualify for help?
1: Pretty much. I'll tell you, though, it amazes me that a lot of people don't ask for help still.
0: Mm.
1: It's just hard for them, particularly at whatever economic level they are. But at any rate, we do everything we can once we hear about them and support them.
0: Do you help with wigs? Should a woman need a wig?
1: Wigs are very popular. In the beginning, we did medical procedures like needle biopsies and, of course, mammograms. But as time went on, it was really the economic needs of the family. Because if the woman's laid off or temporarily on sick leave, the income can drop if she's out of sick leave or
0: Absolutely.
1: Whatever, or didn't have it to start with. And so we've been able to help with things like car payments, house payments, utilities, whatever, not totally whatever. And it's important, though, to note we do not cover treatment costs. That would wipe us out.
0: And you help get that woman in for that baseline mammogram. Or
1: oh, yeah.
0: a second mammogram, should that be the case, I would
1: think.
0: But we don't want a woman to think, well, I can't afford this, and I'll just wait. Alyssa, it's not good to wait.
2: It is absolutely not good to wait. Studies have shown that the earlier detection does provide a better outcome. And so we really just want to make sure that no patient and no woman feels like they shouldn't have this done or can't have this done because of finances. The Pat Crocker Breast Cancer Foundation has also helped women that may not qualify for a mammogram based off of the general rules being 40 years old, but they may have a family history of breast cancer. And I've seen the Pat Crocker Breast Cancer Fund help those women get a mammogram earlier to ease that anxiety.
0: Well, we're glad to be here to be able to promote the Pat Crocker Breast Cancer Fund, hitting the 30th anniversary. Guys, this is a job well done, but you're not done yet. You're going to keep this fund going for as long as you can, right, Dave?
1: Well, I'm glad you mentioned it, because the other goal I had, once I realized that this thing's kind of working, it's going, was to have build up a legacy fund so that down the road there would be money there for the patient assistance. Or whatever, and we are now working on actually moving towards that system and downsizing, except for patient assistance, our operations. It's a matter of going to the website to always track what's the phone number or whatever to get that information. The same thing with donors that can be made, but we're more or less that fund is at the Richland County Foundation, and it's over $300,000. We feel very fortunate because we had enough excess money through the years that we could put $200,000 deposits in, and that money has now grown to $330,000. So
0: good news.
1: I feel very good about stepping away, which is what's going to happen. And I feel like it's been a great run, and 30's the time to move it to another level, but keep guaranteed assistance for people this county.
0: Thank you both for being here today and for sharing more about the Pat Crocker Breast Cancer Fund.
1: Our pleasure.
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1: Becoming sunny today. We'll see a high near 85 degrees. 65 the low tonight. Wednesday, showers likely through the afternoon. A high near 76. Thursday, there is a chance of rain under partly sunny skies and 68. Showers likely on Friday, a high near 61. Saturday, sunny. Much cooler, a high of only 53.

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3: A 68-year-old Ashland County woman has been indicted for false voter registration and identity fraud, both fifth-degree felonies. Deborah Lynn Hughes filled out a voter registration form for her mother and sent it into the Board of Elections. Her mother passed away back in March. No injuries reported in a house fire on West Townview Circle in Mansfield. The living room sustained significant fire damage, but quick action by Mansfield firefighters prevented the flames from spreading to the rest of the house. A bald eagle was released back into the wild Saturday at the Ohio Bird Sanctuary in Mansfield in front of a crowd of around 200 people.
4: It gives me full body chills every time. There were people there that were moved to tears. You know, it just warms my heart, like, to see people engaging with nature in that way.
3: That's Julie Schwartz, executive director of the Bird Sanctuary. The 2-year-old female bald eagle could not stand or use its legs after being struck by a car in Crawford County in July, suffering a fractured spine. 3 months of physical therapy could see the bird go on to live another 30 to 35 years in the wild. For more local news, go to WMFD.com. 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
5: Fox News, I'm Roxanne Evans. It's coming down to the wire. President Trump continues to rally support for Republicans ahead of the midterms less than a month away. Today, he heads to Alaska.
6: Alaska's home to one of the high-stakes Senate races, races across the country that could determine which party controls the Senate. So Democrat Mary Peltola is challenging Republican Dan Sullivan.
5: Fox's Alex Hogan. Homeland Security agents carried out a raid on Minnesota Congresswoman Ilhan Omar's D.C. home Monday under a DOJ warrant amid a reported immigration fraud probe. The Democrat says she won't be silenced and calls it an attempt to target political enemies. Fox's David Spunt.
7: Agents removed multiple boxes from the home. We're told that her Minnesota house was not raided.
5: President Trump denies any involvement. 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
10: 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I'm Brian Weaver. We have a full slate of games streaming on MFDLive.com this evening, and here's our lineup in women's volleyball. River Valley will be in Ontario to take on the Lady Warriors. Buckeye Central plays at Colonel Crawford. Clear Fork travels to Tigertown to take on Galleon. And Ashland will be in the village to face Lady Lex. And in men's soccer, Clear Fork will be in Ontario to take on the Warriors. Volleyball start times at approximately 6:30, soccer at 7 p.m. The Sports Report is brought to you by Spitzer Motors, Directions Credit Union, and the Ohio State University of Mansfield.
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12: Becoming sunny today. We'll see a high near 85 degrees. 65 the low tonight. Wednesday, showers likely through the afternoon. A high near 76. Thursday, there is a chance of rain under partly sunny skies and 68. Showers likely on Friday, a high near 61. Saturday, sunny. Much cooler, a high of only 53.

0: Good morning to you on this Tuesday morning, October 13th. How you doing, my friends out there? This is the birthday of the U.S. Navy. Did you know that? Those of you that maybe have retired from service, you obviously know it's today. So we celebrate U.S. Navy Day today. Something I won't be celebrating today, and that's Go Brawless Day today. But I will support the cause only because it is all because of Breast Cancer Awareness Month. So I understand why they did it. I don't know the whole point of having to go brawless to work, though. No, thank you. I'll pass. All right. Let's see who's celebrating. Moving on to other things, right? Come on, Shelley. Move it along. Paul Simon is celebrating a birthday today. Let's see. Sammy Hagar, rock star, former Van Halen frontman, Marie Osmond, too, and football star, Hall of Famer, Jerry Rice. If you're celebrating a birthday today, well, I hope you have the best day today. All right, we're going to be talking about, coming up this hour, well, first of all, it's a trivia day. So Ed's Music Trivia takes front and center stage in the 6, 7, and 8 o'clock hours, just before the bottom of the hour, and we want you to play along. It really is a lot of fun. Listen in and see how it all plays out. By the way, he is there every Tuesday night, that being Ed Gutschel, at the Vault Wine Bar in Shelby, where he does this from 7 to 9 p.m. You can stop out, form your own team, and have a little fun. By the way, they are sponsoring our trivia today. Also, we'll be talking about toothbrushes. I don't know. Tom just yelled down the hallway. He's got a story for me. He'll share it this morning on Your Morning Fix, the morning show. I have no idea what he's talking about, but it's a Tom story coming up.
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0: Becoming sunny today. We'll see a high near 85 degrees. 65 the low tonight. Wednesday, showers likely through the afternoon. A high near 76. Thursday, there is a chance of rain under partly sunny skies and 68. Showers likely on Friday, a high near 61. Saturday, sunny. Much cooler, a high of only 53.

0: Your morning fix, it's Ed's Music Trivia. Thank you to the Vault Wine Bar for making this possible. You're there every Tuesday night, 7 o'clock.
1: It's always a lot of fun. You know, like, sometimes I'll take a day off. My daughter's there. But, yeah, we have a lot of fun with the music trivia. We do, you know, 5 or 6 different categories. This is just one of them.
0: And as I've said before, it's a much larger kind of contest when you do it.
1: Yeah,
0: more song selections.
1: More songs. We do 4 times instead of 2 times. Yeah, yeah, so you get more of a chance to think of it.
0: Yeah, that would be really helpful.
2: We get like 6 minutes versus 2 hours.
0: Yeah, I was going to say, we get shorted here, but that's okay. Yeah, that's,
2: and you know, over the course of all the years you've done this, well over 400 different themes, probably. So it's really kind of tough to throw a new one your way.
1: And but there's so much stuff out there you could, because there's just things you don't think of. But right. And a lot of times...
0: some of your patrons help.
1: Oh, man, they've come up with some great lists. So,
0: I love that.
1: Yeah, so and then it sends you down another path. So then, you know, it's fun that sometimes somebody will give you an idea and it sends you down paths that you didn't think of before. So that's good.
2: Yeah, fun cool. stuff. All right, so we're going to be playing snippets of 6 different songs. Come
0: yes.
2: up with the name of the artist, the name of the song, and the theme, and you'll probably get it with the very first note.
1: Or the second.
0: Or the third.
1: Yeah.
2: Or maybe when he starts singing.
1: Yeah.
2: Oh, he didn't.

0: boogie.
1: That was fun.
2: Wow.
1: Okay.
2: I literally am Mr. Blank.
1: Right? I'm going to have to hear it again.
3: So for me to give you a hint, the first song does give you the idea of what the theme is. The other songs just kind of fill it in.
1: Okay.
2: Interesting.
1: All right.
2: Let's try again.

0: Okay. It's so quiet.
1: I'm still Mr. Blank.
2: All right.
0: Lost other than Corey on this Hart. One. I mean, Corey Hart, sunglasses at night.
3: That was it. That's what it was.
0: That's the theme?
1: Sunglasses, yeah.
0: Oh.
1: Okay, so you said the rest filled in...
0: The blanks?
3: Trying to fill in blanks.
0: I didn't even know...
1: Can you do that for us, please?
0: Can you please? I mean, I got a couple of artists. Go ahead. I don't have an artist for number two.
3: Weezer. Islands in the Sun.
0: Sun. Oh, okay, there's the commonality. Okay. Pink.
3: Raise your glass.
0: How does that relate?
1: Glasses?
3: Right. Glass. Serious? Yeah. Sun. Glass. Keep going.
0: Okay. And Colby Calais?
3: Brighter than the sun.
0: Sun. Oh, there's the commonality. Don't have number five.
3: Glass animals.
1: Heat waves. Yeah. Well, we played that on Mix Forever.
0: We did. And then Boogie Shoes,
3: but Casey and the Sunshine
1: Band. Oh my gosh. Wow. Can we just like go completely off course?
0: Can I hide underneath our table?
1: Can I just pick a song that we didn't play?
0: Okay, no.
3: Yeah, go ahead. I don't care.
1: I like the band Timbuk 3 out of Wisconsin.
3: And I probably had that in the 10, mm-hmm. I'm going to guess.
0: You didn't want any of our songs?
1: No. I like Future So Bright, You Gotta Wear Shades.
0: Oh.
1: By Timbuk 3.
0: You should have had that in this mix.
3: It probably was, but I didn't put it in this one.
1: Oh. He's trying to confuse us like he always
0: does. Okay.
1: Yeah.
0: All right. Well, I guess we're going rogue.
1: We are.
0: On your morning fix, Mix 106.1.

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3: A 68-year-old Ashland County woman has been indicted for false voter registration and identity fraud, both fifth-degree felonies. Deborah Lynn Hughes filled out a voter registration form for her mother and sent it into the Board of Elections. Her mother passed away back in March. No injuries reported in a house fire on West Townview Circle in Mansfield. The living room sustained significant fire damage, but quick action by Mansfield firefighters prevented the flames from spreading to the rest of the house. A bald eagle was released back into the wild Saturday at the Ohio Bird Sanctuary in Mansfield in front of a crowd of around 200 people.
4: It gives me full body chills every time. There were people there that were moved to tears. You know, it just warms my heart, like, to see people engaging with nature in that way.
3: That's Julie Schwartz, executive director of the Bird Sanctuary. The two-year-old female bald eagle could not stand or use its legs after being struck by a car in Crawford County in July, suffering a fractured spine. 3 months of physical therapy could see the bird go on to live another 30 to 35 years in the wild. For more local news, go to WMFD.com. In the newsroom, I'm Aaron Hines.
5: Good Tuesday morning, everyone. 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I'm Brian Weaver. We have a full slate of games streaming on MFDLive.com this evening. And here's our lineup in women's volleyball. River Valley will be in Ontario to take on the Lady Warriors. Buckeye Central plays at Colonel Crawford. Clear Fork travels to Tigertown to take on Galleon. And Ashland will be in the village to face Lady Lex. And in men's soccer, Clear Fork will be in Ontario to take on the Warriors. Volleyball start times at approximately 6:30, soccer at 7 p.m. The sports report is brought to you by Spitzer Motors, Directions Credit Union, and the Ohio State University of Mansfield.
6: Becoming sunny today. We'll see a high near 85 degrees. 65 the low tonight. Wednesday, showers likely through the afternoon. A high near 76. Thursday, there is a chance of rain under partly sunny skies and 68. Showers likely on Friday, a high near 61. Saturday, sunny. Much cooler, a high of only 53.
7: Here is the current pollen report for North Central Ohio. Today is in the low category with a reading of 2.0. Tomorrow is expected to rise to 2.8. By Thursday, pollen levels move into the medium category with a reading of 6.0. 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
0: Becoming sunny today. We'll see a high near 85 degrees. 65 the low tonight. Wednesday, showers likely through the afternoon. A high near 76. Thursday, there is a chance of rain under partly sunny skies and 68. Showers likely on Friday, a high near 61. Saturday, sunny. Much cooler, a high of only 53.
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playing a great mix of back-to-back songs on Mix of 106.1 9 o'clock hour on your Tuesday morning. I'm Shelley. Here's No Doubt and Gwen Stefani.

0: There you go. Some Def Leppard and Rocket. Mix of 106.1 with the best mix of music. We played No Doubt and Gwen Stefani, too. Don't Speak, Stop Dragging My Heart Around by Stevie Nicks and Tom Petty. 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
10: News, I'm Gianna Jalosi. Saudi Arabia is facing a new wave of missile and drone attacks.
11: The Iran-backed Houthis launched additional attacks at Saudi Arabia overnight, firing a ballistic missile at the capital of Riyadh. This followed a deadly weekend that left 14 people dead and hundreds wounded as the Houthis fired missiles against King Khalid International Airport.
10: That is Fox's Trey Yinks. The Houthis are threatening to escalate, warning foreign airlines against using Saudi airspace or airports. More details on federal agents raiding the Washington, D.C. home of Minnesota Congresswoman Ilhan Omar yesterday.
12: Democratic Congresswoman Ilhan Omar calling this a campaign of political intimidation. The Justice Department has not released the details about this raid, although it did share a statement that reads in part, "This enforcement action is part of an ongoing federal criminal."
10: America's listening to Fox News.
0: Spring. Becoming sunny today. We'll see a high near 85 degrees. 65 the low tonight. Wednesday, showers likely through the afternoon. A high near 76. Thursday, there is a chance of rain under partly sunny skies and 68. Showers likely on Friday, a high near 61. Saturday, sunny. Much cooler, a high of only 53.

0: Mixer 106.1 with the best mix of music. Survivor, Eye of the Tiger. We also had in that music mix All American Rejects and music by Natalie Cole to This Will Be. We've got the Cars coming up and we've got some music on the way by NSYNC later in the hour as well. Hey, don't forget the Fall at the Falls Festival is coming up this Saturday, October 18th, 11 to 4. And it's going to be at Fleming Falls Preserve, which, by the way, if you didn't know, 2274 Fleming Falls Road in Mansfield. It's a family festival. There'll be food trucks on site, face painting for the kids. You can take advantage of the color hiking because it's a beautiful time of the year. We know that in the state of Ohio. Hay rides. There's campfires with s'mores. They're going to do pumpkin carving, decorating too, face painting for the kids. I mean, come on. It's going to be really a lot of fun. And don't forget those food trucks, too. 11 until 4 at Fleming Falls Preserve. In the afternoon, guests can relax by campfire. There's going to be some live guitar music. I know some speakers are planned as well. Hey, admission is free. 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And another fun event happening in our local community. Make sure you send those in to me. I love hearing from you. 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
9: 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There has been a rise in measles cases in the state of Ohio over the past few years. Recently, cases in Ashland and Morrow counties. Dr. Julie Chea, Health Commissioner at Richland Public Health, shares some important information about the measles.
10: If you've already been vaccinated for measles, or if you've had measles in the past, it's kind of similar almost to like chicken pox. 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
9: 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A 68-year-old Ashland County woman has been indicted for false voter registration and identity fraud. According to Ashland County Common Pleas Court documents, Deborah Lynn Hughes is charged with one count of each. Both are fifth-degree felonies. Prosecutor Chris Tunnell told WMFD News that Hughes filled out a voter registration form for her mother and sent it into the Board of Elections. Her mother passed away back in March. Dan Jackman has been named the new executive director of the Independent Living Center of North Central Ohio. He brings more than 33 years of professional experience and public service to the organization. Dan Jackman took over back in August. Five games you could watch tonight streaming at mfdlive.com. Boys soccer, Clear Fork at Ontario. In high school volleyball, Colonel Crawford entertains Buckeye Central. Lexington hosts Ashland. Galleon home for Clear Fork. 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
11: Here is the current pollen report for North Central Ohio. Today is in the low category with a reading of 2.0. Tomorrow is expected to rise to 2.8. By Thursday, pollen levels move into the medium category with a reading of 6.0. The top pollen sources are ragweed. 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

0: 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Tommy Barnes at 10 o'clock, back at it to take you through your lunch day today. He and I and Mr. Ed will be back tomorrow morning again on your morning fix. 6 a.m. See you then.
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0: Becoming sunny today. We'll see a high near 85 degrees. 65 the low tonight. Wednesday, showers likely through the afternoon. A high near 76. Thursday, there is a chance of rain under partly sunny skies and 68. Showers likely on Friday, a high near 61. Saturday, sunny. Much cooler, a high of only 53.
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Mix 106.1 and Mansfield Best Music Mix, enjoying a small slice of the Toys in the Attic album with some good old Aerosmith and Sweet Emotion. Hey everybody, I'm Tommy. Up next, the Backstreet Boys and the Stones. After that was Start Me Up on Mix 106.1.

0: It's on the 681, the greatest music from certainly one of the greatest bands of all time. As we wrap up a big block of music. Well, hey, everybody, I'm Tommy. Good to be here with you. I, as always, will be around till about 2 o'clock this afternoon, and then I'm going to go out and enjoy that 85-degree weather we have today. No question about it, considering it'll be in the 40s on Saturday. Take advantage of it. My goodness, how about those Guardians last night? Down 2-0, and all of a sudden they came roaring back down in Tampa to win game one of their best-of-seven series against the Rays, game number two, a little bit later on this evening. Why don't we take a real quick break? 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Make sure you check out their website, too, motorranch.cool.
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14: Fox News, I'm Roxanne Evans. President Trump will head to Alaska today after a midterm campaign rally in Youngstown, Ohio yesterday, encouraging voter turnout. Fox's Alex Hogan.
15: Trump rallied in Ohio, warning voters that Democrats will undo his agenda. Instead, Trump told voters to think of him when hitting the polls.
16: In a way, I am on the ballot because they will try and destroy everything we've done.
14: Vice President J.D. Vance and House Speaker Mike Johnson visiting Texas. Saudi Arabia vowing a serious response after deadly Houthi missile attacks attacks on Riyadh and its airport. This is Houthi forces issuing warnings to airlines operating in Saudi Arabia. And Pope Leo enters a Rome hospital for surgery to remove a small lung nodule. Officials say it was detected at a very early stage. The Vatican anticipates a week-long recovery. 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
17: Becoming sunny today. We'll see a high near 85 degrees. 65 the low tonight. Wednesday, showers likely through the afternoon. A high near 76. Thursday, there is a chance of rain under partly sunny skies and 68. Showers likely on Friday, a high near 61. Saturday, sunny. Much cooler, a high of only 53.

0: Mansell Best Music Mix, 106.1. There you go. A couple songs for you to enjoy. More on the way here in just a few, including The Tubes and Montel Jordan. Well, if you enjoyed our music trivia with Mr. Ed this morning, we shall be doing it again on Thursday. Three different versions of it in the 6, 7, and 8 o'clock hour. And oh, by the way, Mr. Ed does that music trivia at the Vault Wine Bar, which is our sponsor, every Tuesday night. So this evening, if you're in the Shelby area, swing on by. They start right about 7 o'clock. A lot of fun. And it's a more expanded version than what we do on the radio for you. Why don't we take a real quick break? The music I told you is coming up, and it'll be right after this on Mix 106.1.
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14: There has been a rise in measles cases in the state of Ohio over the past few years. Recently, cases in Ashland and Morrow counties. Dr. Julie Chea, health commissioner at Richland Public Health, shares some important information about the measles.
15: If you've already been vaccinated for measles or if you've had measles in the past, it's kind of similar almost to like chicken pox. 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Or if you've had the vaccine, you should be protected from both measles, mumps, and rubella as well. That's that MMR vaccine. If you're not sure if you've ever been vaccinated or if you've ever had measles, you definitely want to check with your healthcare provider or you can give us a call at the health department.
14: You can learn more by watching our entire interview with Dr. Julie Chea of Richland Public Health at WMFD.com. A 68-year-old Ashland County woman has been indicted for false voter registration and identity fraud. According to Ashland County Common Police Court documents, Deborah Lynn Hughes is charged with one count of each. Both are fifth-degree felonies. Prosecutor Chris Tunnell told WMFD News that Hughes filled out a voter registration form for her mother and sent it into the Board of Elections. Her mother passed away back in March. Dan Jackman has been named the new executive director of the Independent Living Center of North Central Ohio. He brings more than 33 years of professional experience and public service to the organization. Dan Jackman took over back in August. 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Boys soccer, Clear Fork at Ontario. In high school volleyball, Colonel Crawford entertains Buckeye Central. Lexington hosts Ashland. Galleon home for Clear Fork. In River Valley, travels to Ontario. 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
16: Here is the current pollen report for North Central Ohio. Today is in the low category with a reading of 2.0. Tomorrow is expected to rise to 2.8. By Thursday, pollen levels move into the medium category with a reading of 6.0. 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

0: Mix 106.1, Mansfield Best Music Mix. There's that Montel Jordan song for you. We are about ready to jump into a big block of music. What's that mean to you? Well, it means we're going to string together five, six, maybe even seven songs in a row as we head into the 11 o'clock hour. So hope you can hang out with us and join us for that. The Motor Ranch, located in Bucyrus and Galleon, is the sponsor for this hour of our show. If you're looking for a really reliable vehicle and lenders that are going to say yes to you more often than they're going to say no, make sure you check out Motor Ranch, located in Galleon, Bucyrus, and their website, motorrange.cool. A beautiful forecast for today, very windy as well. We'll tell you what's up with that, and we'll get into Sister Golden Hair from America as we kick off our next set of music on Mix 106.1.
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9: Becoming sunny today. We'll see a high near 85 degrees. 65 the low tonight. Wednesday, showers likely through the afternoon. A high near 76. Thursday, there is a chance of rain under partly sunny skies and 68. Showers likely on Friday, a high near 61. Saturday, sunny. Much cooler, a high of only 53.
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Mix 106.1, loving that song from Van Halen, and I think you'll love this one too. It's off the Empire album from Queensryche. It's Silent Lucidity on Mix 106.1.

0: It's 106.1. That is Forget Me Nots. Patrice Rushen singing that one for you. So yesterday afternoon, my wife and I did a little bit of a road trip, if you will. Not too far. Went and picked some apples, got some cider, got some of those world-famous donuts as well. And I got to tell you, a lot of families were actually out yesterday afternoon doing just the same. Ah, you got to love fall, right? And what we got was the Mutsu apple. It's a green apple, and it's delicious, especially when you dip it in that caramel that I have at the house. Can't forget about that, right? So make sure you get out there and enjoy some fall fun. We're going to be talking about fall fun here a little bit later on. I want to remind you about the Fall at the Falls Festival at Fleming Falls Preserve. We'll take a break, and I'll find that flyer and pass that info on to you here in just a little while. In the meantime, we'll take a real quick break, courtesy of Skyline Chili, and get right back at it with Young MC. Timberlake will join us, and Thorogood as well, next on Mix 106.1.
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9: News. I'm Gianna Gelosi. Prepare the podium. Katie Zakaria made her debut as the new White House press secretary. Fox's Peter Ducey.
10: She's got a lot on her plate as she becomes the person responsible at the White House for explaining the answers, giving the answers to questions that midterm voters have said that they really want to know, like, why are prices still high? When will the Iran war end?
9: Now, at the briefing, Zakaria announced Kimberly Guilfoyle has been asked to resign as U.S. ambassador to Greece after allegations of improper conduct. Six Flags closing 9 rides across the country.
11: This comes after one person died and several others were hurt yesterday in an incident involving Goliath roller coaster in Georgia. One witness telling a local station that they saw a man fall from the ride.
9: It's Fox's Alicia Acuna. That man died. Several others were injured. America's listening to Fox News.
12: Becoming sunny today. We'll see a high near 85 degrees. 65 the low tonight. Wednesday, showers likely through the afternoon. A high near 76. Thursday, there is a chance of rain under partly sunny skies and 68. Showers likely on Friday, a high near 61. Saturday, sunny. Much cooler, a high of only 53.
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0: When you listen to the radio, do you really want to hear the same songs over and over and over and over? 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

0: Mix 106.1, there you go, the Delaware Destroyer himself, Mr. George Sogood and his amazing band. Hey, I'm Tommy, good to be with you. We're going to give you a real quick preview of what is happening with volleyball and soccer for tonight. We've got this crazy good website, mfdlive.com, where we stream all these games for you. So let me run down what's happening for today. I'm going to just kind of go in order. So if you're looking at MFD Live with me, if you look at upcoming events, you'll see that I'm talking about volleyball, Ashland at Lexington. Colonel Crawford hosting Buckeye Central in volleyball. River Valley plays at Ontario in volleyball. And Marion Harding will be hosting Shelby in V-ball. Also, more volleyball has Bucyrus at Lucas, Galleon hosting Clear Fork. And let's also focus on some soccer because we got some great matches tonight, including Shelby at Mansfield Christian. That's a girls' game. Boys action has Ontario hosting Clear Fork. And it looks like Lexington will be on the road at Perry. You want to follow any of those? Go to mfdlive.com, all right? In the meantime, we'll take a quick break, courtesy of Skyline Chili. Get right back in the music with, looks like, Jennifer Page coming up on Mix 106.1.
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2: There has been a rise in measles cases in the state of Ohio over the past few years. Recently, cases in Ashland and Morrow counties. Dr. Julie Chea, health commissioner at Richland Public Health, shares some important information about the measles.
3: If you've already been vaccinated for measles, or if you've had measles in the past, it's kind of similar almost to like chicken pox. 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Or if you've had the vaccine, you should be protected from both measles, mumps, and rubella as well. That's that MMR vaccine. If you're not sure if you've ever been vaccinated or if you've ever had measles, you definitely want to check with your healthcare provider, or you can give us a call at the health department.
2: You can learn more by watching our entire interview with Dr. Julie Chea of Richland Public Health at WMFD.com. A 68-year-old Ashland County woman has been indicted for false voter registration and identity fraud. According to Ashland County Common Police Court documents, Deborah Lynn Hughes is charged with one count of each. Both are fifth-degree felonies. Prosecutor Chris Tunnell told WMFD News that Hughes filled out a voter registration form for her mother and sent it into the Board of Elections. Her mother passed away back in March. Dan Jackman has been named the new executive director of the Independent Living Center of North Central Ohio. He brings more than 33 years of professional experience and public service to the organization. Dan Jackman took over back in August. Five games you could watch tonight streaming at mfdlive.com. Boys soccer, Clear Fork at Ontario. In high school volleyball, Colonel Crawford entertains Buckeye Central. Lexington hosts Ashland. Galleon home for Clear Fork. In River Valley, travels to Ontario. For more local news, go to WMFD.com. 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
4: Here is the current pollen report for North Central Ohio. Today is in the low category with a reading of 2.0. Tomorrow is expected to rise to 2.8. By Thursday, pollen levels move into the medium category with a reading of 6.0. The top pollen sources are ragweed. 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

0: Mix, 106.1, Mansell Best Music Mix, Jennifer Page and Crush. Love that song. Cool stuff there. Hey, I'm Tommy Barnes. Good to be here with you on this Tuesday. Really beautiful day outside. Hope you get a chance to maybe brown bag it outside. Enjoy some of that weather while we have it. In the meantime, we're going to take a real quick break, let you know what's up with our five-day forecast. And we've got a nice big block of music to play for you as well. Ozzy, Crazy Train coming up. We'll hit the top of the hour as well with, I don't know, maybe something from Tom Petty for you on Mix 106.1 in just a moment.
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4: Mansfield weather. Becoming sunny today. We'll see a high near 85 degrees. 65 the low tonight. Wednesday, showers likely through the afternoon. A high near 76. Thursday, there is a chance of rain under partly sunny skies and 68. Showers likely on Friday, a high near 61. Saturday, sunny. Much cooler, a high of only 53.
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Let's make another transition from Phil Collins to Tom Petty. I told you I'd play a song from him. This one, a salute to all you American girls out there. Mix 106.1.

0: The greatest music of all time, Mix 106.1, throw some Shannon on the radio and let the music play. Hey, I want to remind you, next Friday, we are going to be doing the Make a Difference food drive. Shelly Kemper will be broadcasting live. I'll be here in the studio running the board and chatting with her about what's going on with that. So hopefully you can join us and maybe help out as well. Make a Difference food drive, we've been doing that thing for a lot of years. And big thanks to Doc Stumbo and all the people that are involved with that. We'll give you more details as we get a little bit closer to Friday of next week, but kind of keep that in mind. Let's take a break. We've got more music on the way for the noontime hour, brought to you by Porky's Drive-In. Atomic Dog from Clinton coming up. Bob Seger's old-time rock and roll as well. And right in the middle of all of that, some Matchbox 20 for you on Mix 106.1.
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8: Fox News, I'm Roxanne Evans. The new White House press secretary, Katie Zachariah, takes the podium for her first briefing and makes a major announcement.
9: We have asked Ambassador Guilfoyle to resign. She has been a wonderful asset to the team, and we wish her well.
8: Well, this comes amid reports of alleged misconduct involving a political donor. Kimberly Guilfoyle denied any wrongdoing. Vice President J.D. Vance heads to Texas to campaign for Republican Ken Paxton. Vance said he's optimistic.
10: We know that we're swimming against some serious historical trends here, but I think that we have as good a chance as I've ever seen to really defy those historical trends. So we're not giving up anywhere. We're just trying to win the races that we can and focus where we can.
8: A recent Fox News poll shows James Tallarico, Paxton's opponent, with a narrow lead. 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
11: From the Mid-State Media Weather Center, here is your forecast for Mansfield. This afternoon, sunny, high near 85. Tonight, mostly clear, low around 65. Wednesday, a slight chance for showers and thunderstorms. Then showers and thunderstorms are likely, high near 76. Wednesday night, a chance for rain showers, then mostly cloudy, low around 52. Thursday, a chance for rain showers, high near 68. Thursday night, showers and thunderstorms, low around 53.

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11: The Ohio State Highway Patrol is investigating a fatal motorcycle crash near Norwalk. The patrol says it happened Monday night around 9:45 on State Route 60. A 42-year-old man from Elyria failed to negotiate a curve, went off the road, and struck an unoccupied parked vehicle. He was thrown from the bike. The accident remains under investigation. The demolition of the West Park Shopping Center is getting close. Barricades have been set up in the parking lot along the Miracle Mile on Park Avenue West in Mansfield. Asbestos work is getting underway today, with the actual demolition of that building scheduled to begin in 2 to 3 weeks. The City of Ontario is looking to repave 4th Street next year. They're in the process of trying to secure funding for that project, which is projected to cost just over $3 million.
12: It's an OPWC grant. You can get up to around $500,000 on that grant. We're just looking for some alternative funding to help with that project. It goes from Home Road to Beer Road. That'll be phase one.
11: That's Ontario Mayor Josh Bradley. The Metrich Enforcement Unit recently securing state funding to help the 10-county task force, which is based in Mansfield.
13: We did get $104,438.68 for law enforcement operations, and that can be spent anywhere in that 10-county region.
11: That's David Falquette of Mansfield City Council. He says salaries and equipment usually what the grant dollars are used towards. 5 games you can watch this evening in high school sports, streaming at mfdlive.com. Boys soccer, Clear Fork at Ontario. High school volleyball, Colonel Crawford entertains Buckeye Central. Lexington hosts Ashland. Galleon home for Clear Fork. River Valley travels to Ontario. For more local news, go to wmfd.com. In the newsroom, I'm Aaron Hines.
14: Here is the current pollen report for North Central Ohio. Today is in the low category with a reading of 2.0. Tomorrow is expected to rise to 2.8. By Thursday, pollen levels move into the medium category with a reading of 6.0. 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

0: 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The Scorps for you, of course, and Wind of Change. I so vividly remember that whole time frame when that song came out and Ronald Reagan saying, you know, Mr. Gorbachev, tear that wall down. And ultimately they did. We've got another Foreigner song to play for you. Played one a little while ago. I thought I'd get into a block of music here as we head towards 1 o'clock. The Grateful Dead and Touch of Grey is going to kick it off in just a quick moment on Mix 106.1.
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7: From the Mid-State Media Weather Center, here is your forecast for Mansfield. This afternoon, sunny, high near 85. Tonight, mostly clear, low around 65. Wednesday, a slight chance for showers and thunderstorms. Then showers and thunderstorms are likely, high near 76. Wednesday night, a chance for rain showers, then mostly cloudy, low around 52. Thursday, a chance for rain showers, high near 68. Thursday night, showers and thunderstorms, low around 53.
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That is from Boston's second album, title track there, and Don't Look Back. You know, earlier this morning I was talking about the Fall at the Falls Festival. I found the flyer. Let me play a couple more songs, and I'll tell you about it coming up on Mix 106.1.

0: 6.1. Good afternoon, everybody. From the Mary's Insurance team, here is your community calendar. Really cool event going to be taking place at Fleming Falls Preserve. It is called Fall at the Falls Festival. It is going to be this coming Saturday from 11 in the morning until 4 o'clock in the afternoon. Should be just a ton of fun. They've got food trailers, a whole bunch of really great events going to be taking place there as well. So kind of put that in your plans for the family this coming Saturday. Fleming Falls Preserve, by the way, very easy to find if you just go north on Ashland Road, State Route 42 out of Mansfield. Make a right-hand turn on Fleming Falls. It's just right up the road on the right. 2274 Fleming Falls Road is the address. Medicare annual enrollment starts this week on the 15th and runs through December 7th. Call Mary's Insurance team today for more information at 419-281-0991.
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3: This fall, the choice is clear. 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Judge Badnell is a member of the Ohio Supreme Court Commission on Rules of Practice and Procedure. 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
6: Gianna Gelosi, Kimberly Guilfoyle announcing her resignation as U.S. ambassador to Greece after the new White House press secretary, Katie Zakaria, made her debut, calling for her resignation at a press briefing this morning.
7: She has come under criticism for reports of alleged improper conduct, including a report in the Wall Street Journal accusing Guilfoyle of asking a donor to pay her credit card bill in exchange for access to administration officials.
6: Fox's Jared Halpern, actress Selma Blair out on bail facing assault charges and potential prison time, accused of biting and hitting two Delta flight attendants.
8: While being transported from the airport to an ambulance, officials say Selma Blair repeatedly kicked a Port Authority police officer in the face, neck, and chest. And while at the hospital, Blair allegedly kicked a nurse in her chest.
6: It's Fox's Todd Pyro. 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
9: From the Mid-State Media Weather Center, here is your forecast for Mansfield. This afternoon, sunny, high near 85. Tonight, mostly clear, low around 65. Wednesday, a slight chance for showers and thunderstorms. Then showers and thunderstorms are likely, high near 76. Wednesday night, a chance for rain showers, then mostly cloudy, low around 52. Thursday, a chance for rain showers, high near 68. Thursday night, showers and thunderstorms, low around 53.

0: Mix 106.1, the greatest music of all time. Mr. Huey Lewis and the guys, and If This Is It. All right, not quite. I'll be here till about 2. I'm Tommy. We're going to take a real quick break here, and we've got more music to play for you in just a few moments, like some Journey, and we'll throw a No Doubt song on the radio as well. And it's all brought to you by Porky's Drive-In, 811 Ashland Road in Mansfield.
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9: The Ohio State Highway Patrol is investigating a fatal motorcycle crash near Norwalk. The patrol says it happened Monday night around 9:45 on State Route 60. A 42-year-old man from Elyria failed to negotiate a curve, went off the road, and struck an unoccupied parked vehicle. He was thrown from the bike. The accident remains under investigation. The demolition of the West Park Shopping Center is getting close. Barricades have been set up in the parking lot along the Miracle Mile on Park Avenue West in Mansfield. Asbestos work is getting underway today with the actual demolition of that building scheduled to begin in 2 to 3 weeks. The City of Ontario is looking to repave 4th Street next year. They're in the process of trying to secure funding for that project, which is projected to cost just over $3 million.
10: It's an OPWC grant. You can get up to around $500,000 on that grant. We're just looking for some alternative funding to help with that project. It goes from Home Road to Beer Road. That'll be phase one.
9: That's Ontario Mayor Josh Bradley. The Metrich Enforcement Unit recently securing state funding to help the 10-county task force, which is based in Mansfield.
11: We did get $104,438.68 for law enforcement operations, and that can be spent anywhere in that 10-county region.
9: That's David Falquette of Mansfield City Council. He says salaries and equipment usually what the grant dollars are used towards. Five games you can watch this evening in high school sports, streaming at MFDLive.com. Boys soccer, Clear Fork at Ontario. High school volleyball, Colonel Crawford entertains Buckeye Central. Lexington hosts Ashland. Galleon home for Clear Fork. 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
12: Here is the current pollen report for North Central Ohio. Today is in the low category with a reading of 2.0. Tomorrow is expected to rise to 2.8. By Thursday, pollen levels move into the medium category with a reading of 6.0. The top pollen sources are ragweed, brought to you by Richland Public Health, advancing and improving our community and environment through quality public health services, and by the Cove Coffee Shop. 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

0: Mix 106.1, Dan's Hill Best Music Mix. There you go, wrapping up my time with you on this Tuesday, October the 13th. I am Tommy Barnes. I'll be back early tomorrow morning with Shelley Kemper for your morning fix and then doing what we do with you between 10 and 2. Big thanks to the sponsors of my show this day include the Motor Ranch located in Bucyrus and Galleon, along with Skyline Chili and Porky's Drive-In. We'll take a break, let you know what's up with our windy forecast for today, and get right back in the music with Bruce coming up and Born to Run next on Mix 106.1.
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9: From the Mid-State Media Weather Center, here is your forecast for Mansfield. This afternoon, sunny, high near 85. Tonight, mostly clear, low around 65. Wednesday, a slight chance for showers and thunderstorms. Then showers and thunderstorms are likely, high near 76. Wednesday night, a chance for rain showers, then mostly cloudy, low around 52. Thursday, a chance for rain showers, high near 68. Thursday night, showers and thunderstorms, low around 53.
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5: Fox News, I'm Roxanne Evans. The energy ceasefire between Russia and Ukraine announced this weekend seems to have fizzled. The president saying both countries are at an impasse.
6: They both wanted to end, and they don't know how to get to that point. There's a lot of hatred there between the two of them. They both wanted to end. They don't know how to get there. We're going to get them there.
5: Ukraine claims Russia continues to attack their energy infrastructure. U.S. Ambassador to Greece, Kimberly Guilfoyle, resigns after allegations of improper conduct. President Trump on why he asked for the resignation.
6: She went to Greece. She was doing a good job, but we didn't like what we were reading.
5: Guilfoyle denies the allegations. Pope Leo undergoing surgery now to remove a lung nodule. The operation will determine whether the lesion is malignant or if other treatment is needed. 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
7: From the Mid-State Media Weather Center, here is your forecast for Mansfield. This afternoon, sunny, high near 85. Tonight, mostly clear, low around 65. Wednesday, a slight chance for showers and thunderstorms. Then showers and thunderstorms are likely, high near 75. Wednesday night, a slight chance for rain showers, then mostly cloudy, low around 52. Thursday, partly sunny, then a chance for rain showers. High near 69. Thursday night, showers and thunderstorms. Low around 54.

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8: The Ohio State Highway Patrol is investigating a fatal motorcycle crash near Norwalk. The patrol says it happened Monday night around 9:45 on State Route 60. A 42-year-old man from Elyria failed to negotiate a curve, went off the road, and struck an unoccupied parked vehicle. He was thrown from the bike. The accident remains under investigation. The demolition of the West Park Shopping Center is getting close. Barricades have been set up in the parking lot along the Miracle Mile on Park Avenue West in Mansfield. Asbestos work is getting underway today, with the actual demolition of that building scheduled to begin in 2 to 3 weeks. The City of Ontario is looking to repay 4th Street next year. They're in the process of trying to secure funding for that project, which is projected to cost just over $3 million.
9: It's an OPWC grant. You can get up to around $500,000 on that grant. We're just looking for some alternative funding to help with that project. It goes from Home Road to Beer Road. That'll be phase one.
8: That's Ontario Mayor Josh Bradley. The Metrich Enforcement Unit recently securing state funding to help the 10-county task force, which is based in Mansfield.
10: We did get $104,438.68 for law enforcement operations, and that can be spent anywhere in that 10-county region.
8: That's David Falquette of Mansfield City Council. He says salaries and equipment usually what the grant dollars are used towards. 5 games you can watch this evening in high school sports, streaming at mfdlive.com. Boys soccer, Clear Fork at Ontario. High school volleyball, Colonel Crawford entertains Buckeye Central. Lexington hosts Ashland. Galleon home for Clear Fork. River Valley travels to Ontario. For more local news, go to wmfd.com. In the newsroom, I'm Aaron Hines.
11: Here is the current pollen report for North Central Ohio. Today is in the low category with a reading of 2.0. Tomorrow is expected to rise to 2.8. By Thursday, pollen levels move into the medium category with a reading of 6.0. 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
9: From the Mid-State Media Weather Center, here is your forecast for Mansfield. This afternoon, sunny, high near 85. Tonight, mostly clear, low around 65. Wednesday, a slight chance for showers and thunderstorms. Then showers and thunderstorms are likely, high near 75. Wednesday night, a slight chance for rain showers, then mostly cloudy, low around 52. Thursday, partly sunny, then a chance for rain showers, high near 69. Thursday night, showers and thunderstorms, low around 54.
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1: Fox News, I'm John Saucier. The U.S. ambassador to Greece, Kimberly Guilfoyle, has resigned after the Trump administration asked her to do so. President Trump, what about it?
2: She went to Greece. She was doing a good job, but we didn't like what we were reading.
1: Well, Guilfoyle is facing allegations of illegal conduct, including selling political access in exchange for paying off credit card debt, something her lawyers have denied. Guilfoyle pledges to vigorously defend herself against what she calls false allegations. Control of Congress up for grab in November's midterm elections. House Speaker Mike Johnson claims several polls which suggest Democrats have the advantage in the midterms are wrong.
3: Don't buy it. I'm telling you, I'm on the ground in the swing districts. I am seeing huge energy in crowds. It feels like 2024 to me. That's not registering in the polls, and we're fired up.
1: His comments on the Fox News channel. Most polls do suggest Democrats are heavy favorites to regain control of the House. 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
4: From the Mid-State Media Weather Center, here is your forecast for Mansfield. This afternoon, sunny, high near 85. Tonight, mostly clear, low around 65. Wednesday, a slight chance for showers and thunderstorms. Then showers and thunderstorms are likely, high near 75. Wednesday night, a slight chance for rain showers, then mostly cloudy, low around 52. Thursday, partly sunny, then a chance for rain showers. High near 69. Thursday night, showers and thunderstorms. Low around 54.

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15: The Ohio State Highway Patrol is investigating a fatal motorcycle crash near Norwalk. The patrol says it happened Monday night around 9:45 on State Route 60. A 42-year-old man from Elyria failed to negotiate a curve, went off the road, and struck an unoccupied parked vehicle. He was thrown from the bike. The accident remains under investigation. The demolition of the West Park Shopping Center is getting close. Barricades have been set up in the parking lot along the Miracle Mile on Park Avenue West in Mansfield. Asbestos work is getting underway today, with the actual demolition of that building scheduled to begin in 2 to 3 weeks. The City of Ontario is looking to repay 4th Street next year. They're in the process of trying to secure funding for that project, which is projected to cost just over $3 million.
16: It's an OPWC grant. You can get up to around $500,000 on that grant. We're just looking for some alternative funding to help with that project. It goes from Home Road to Beer Road. That'll be phase one.
15: That's Ontario Mayor Josh Bradley. The Metrich Enforcement Unit recently securing state funding to help the 10-county task force, which is based in Mansfield.
17: We did get $104,438.68 for law enforcement operations, and that can be spent anywhere in that 10-county region.
15: That's David Falquette of Mansfield City Council. He says salaries and equipment usually what the grant dollars are used towards. 5 games you can watch this evening in high school sports, streaming at MFDLive.com. Boys soccer, Clear Fork at Ontario. High school volleyball, Colonel Crawford entertains Buckeye Central. Lexington hosts Ashland. Galleon home for Clear Fork. River Valley travels to Ontario. 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
18: Here is the current pollen report for North Central Ohio. Today is in the low category with a reading of 2.0. Tomorrow is expected to rise to 2.8. By Thursday, pollen levels move into the medium category with a reading of 6.0. 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
8: From the Mid-State Media Weather Center, here is your forecast for Mansfield. This afternoon, sunny, high near 85. Tonight, mostly clear, low around 65. Wednesday, a slight chance for showers and thunderstorms. Then showers and thunderstorms are likely, high near 75. Wednesday night, a slight chance for rain showers, then mostly cloudy, low around 52. Thursday, partly sunny, then a chance for rain showers, high near 69. Thursday night, showers and thunderstorms, low around 54.
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12: Fox News, I'm Tom Graham. President Trump is heading to Alaska as he continues his campaign blitz ahead of next month's midterms. He's pushing to boost several GOP candidates. Fox's Matt Finn is in Wasilla.
13: Thousands of President Trump supporters are expected to pack a sports complex here in Wasilla. And the president is coming largely to boost support for Republican Senator Dan Sullivan. Alaska's Senate race could help determine if Republicans maintain control of the U.S. Senate.
12: Sullivan locked in a tight race with Democrat Mary Patella. Pope Leo was admitted to the hospital today for surgery on his lung. The Vatican says the procedure was a success.
14: The Pope will be in the hospital for about a week after the surgery. The Pope is still in charge of the church, even when he is under general anesthesia. However, he has already delegated the day-to-day running of the Vatican to a team of church officials.
12: Fox's Lauren Green. 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
15: From the Mid-State Media Weather Center, here is your forecast for Mansfield. This afternoon, sunny, high near 85. Tonight, mostly clear, low around 65. Wednesday, a slight chance for showers and thunderstorms. Then showers and thunderstorms are likely, high near 75. Wednesday night, a slight chance for rain showers, then mostly cloudy, low around 52. Thursday, partly sunny, then a chance for rain showers, high near 69. Thursday night, showers and thunderstorms, low around 54.

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12: The Ohio State Highway Patrol is investigating a fatal motorcycle crash near Norwalk. The patrol says it happened Monday night around 9:45 on State Route 60. A 42-year-old man from Elyria failed to negotiate a curve, went off the road, and struck an unoccupied parked vehicle. He was thrown from the bike. The accident remains under investigation. The demolition of the West Park Shopping Center is getting close. Barricades have been set up in the parking lot along the Miracle Mile on Park Avenue West in Mansfield. Asbestos work is getting underway today, with the actual demolition of that building scheduled to begin in 2 to 3 weeks. The City of Ontario is looking to repay 4th Street next year. They're in the process of trying to secure funding for that project, which is projected to cost just over $3 million.
13: It's an OPWC grant. You can get up to around $500,000 on that grant. We're just looking for some alternative funding to help with that project. It goes from Home Road to Beer Road. That'll be phase one.
12: That's Ontario Mayor Josh Bradley. The Metrich Enforcement Unit recently securing state funding to help the 10-county task force, which is based in Mansfield.
14: We did get $104,438.68 for law enforcement operations, and that can be spent anywhere in that 10-county region.
12: That's David Falquet of Mansfield City Council. He says salaries and equipment usually what the grant dollars are used towards. 5 games you can watch this evening in high school sports, streaming at mfdlive.com. Boys soccer, Clear Fork at Ontario. High school volleyball, Colonel Crawford entertains Buckeye Central. Lexington hosts Ashland. Galleon home for Clear Fork. River Valley travels to Ontario. For more local news, go to wmfd.com. In the newsroom, I'm Aaron Hines.
15: Here is the current pollen report for North Central Ohio.
5: today is in the low category with a reading of 2.0. Tomorrow is expected to rise to 2.8. By Thursday, pollen levels move into the medium category with a reading of 6.0. 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
11: From the Mid-State Media Weather Center, here is your forecast for Mansfield. This afternoon, sunny, high near 85. Tonight, mostly clear, low around 65. Wednesday, a slight chance for showers and thunderstorms. Then showers and thunderstorms are likely. High near 75. Wednesday night, a slight chance for rain showers. Then mostly cloudy. Low around 52. Thursday, partly sunny. Then a chance for rain showers. High near 69. Thursday night, showers and thunderstorms. Low around 54.
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8: I'm John Saucier. This is a Fox News alert. Pope Leo is out of surgery, and he has lung cancer. According to a statement of the Vatican, he actually had the lower lobe of his right lung removed. The test confirming the diagnosis there, the Vatican said. They had suspected this in preoperative tests, so it did confirm it. The 71-year-old was in the operating room for about 3 hours, and the procedure lasted some 90 minutes. They do call the surgery successful with no complications. In Nevada, the 8th District Court Judge Carly Kearney reading out Duane KVD Davis's sentence for orchestrating the murder of rapper Tupac Shakur.
9: As to the first-degree murder portion, you are sentenced to 20 years to life. As to the deadly weapon enhancement, you are sentenced to a mandatory consecutive 20 years to life. The aggregate sentence is 40 years to life. You have 731 days credit time served toward that sentence.
8: Tupac was killed in a drive-by in Las Vegas in 1996. America's listening to Fox News.
10: From the Mid-State Media Weather Center, here is your forecast for Mansfield. This afternoon, sunny, high near 85. Tonight, mostly clear, low around 65. Wednesday, a slight chance for showers and thunderstorms. Then showers and thunderstorms are likely, high near 75. Wednesday night, a slight chance for rain showers, then mostly cloudy, low around 52. Thursday, partly sunny, then a chance for rain showers, high near 69. Thursday night, showers and thunderstorms, low around 54.

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2: I'm Kelly Badnell, and I approve the following message.
3: This fall, the choice is clear. Re-elect Judge Kelly L. Badnell, Richland County Probate Court. Judge Badnell is a lifetime conservative with traditional family values. Judge Badnell has a proven track record as a pro-life constitutional conservative. Judge Badnell is endorsed by the Richland County Republican Party and Richland County Commissioners Cliff Mears, Tony Vero, and Daryl Banks. This fall, re-elect Judge Kelly L. Badnell, Richland County Probate Court. Paid for by the committee to elect Badnell Judge.
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11: The Ohio State Highway Patrol is investigating a fatal motorcycle crash near Norwalk. The patrol says it happened Monday night around 9:45 on State Route 60. A 42-year-old man from Elyria failed to negotiate a curve, went off the road, and struck an unoccupied parked vehicle. He was thrown from the bike. The accident remains under investigation. The demolition of the West Park Shopping Center is getting close. Barricades have been set up in the parking lot along the Miracle Mile on Park Avenue West in Mansfield. Asbestos work is getting underway today with the actual demolition of that building scheduled to begin in 2 to 3 weeks. The City of Ontario is looking to repay 4th Street next year. They're in the process of trying to secure funding for that project, which is projected to cost just over $3 million.
12: It's an OPWC grant. You can get up to around $500,000 on that grant. We're just looking for some alternative funding to help with that project. It goes from Home Road to Beer Road. That'll be phase one.
11: That's Ontario Mayor Josh Bradley. The Metrich Enforcement Unit recently securing state funding to help the 10-county task force, which is based in Mansfield.
13: We did get $104,438.68 for law enforcement operations, and that can be spent anywhere in that 10-county region.
11: That's David Falquette of Mansfield City Council. He says salaries and equipment usually what the grant dollars are used towards. Five games you can watch this evening in high school sports, streaming at mfdlive.com. Boys soccer, Clear Fork at Ontario. High school volleyball, Colonel Crawford entertains Buckeye Central. Lexington hosts Ashland. Galleon home for Clear Fork. River Valley travels to Ontario. For more local news, go to wmfd.com. In the newsroom, I'm Aaron Hines.
14: Here is the current pollen report for North Central Ohio. Today is in the low category with a reading of 2.0. Tomorrow is expected to rise to 2.8. By Thursday, pollen levels move into the medium category with a reading of 6.0. 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
8: From the Mid-State Media Weather Center, here is your forecast for Mansfield. This afternoon, sunny, high near 85. Tonight, mostly clear, low around 65. Wednesday, a slight chance for showers and thunderstorms. Then showers and thunderstorms are likely, high near 75. Wednesday night, a slight chance for rain showers, then mostly cloudy, low around 52. Thursday, partly sunny, then a chance for rain showers, high near 69. Thursday night, showers and thunderstorms, low around 54.
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10: From the Mid-State Media Weather Center, here is your forecast for Mansfield. Tonight, mostly clear, low around 65. Wednesday, a slight chance for showers and thunderstorms. Then showers and thunderstorms are likely, high near 75. Wednesday night, a slight chance for rain showers, then mostly cloudy, low around 52. Thursday, partly sunny, then a chance for rain showers, high near 69. Thursday night, showers and thunderstorms, low around 54.

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5: 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Maryland voted to provide more than $4 billion in property tax relief, lower Ohio's income tax to a flat 2.75%, and renew the expanded sales tax holiday to help families keep more of what they earn. She supported increased funding for K-12 education, early childhood education, and publicly funded child care. Maryland voted to end a $1.4 billion tax break for data centers, supported reforms to boost Ohio energy production, and backed policies helping make Ohio the number one state for business, according to CNBC. Maryland helped secure $20 million to improve broadband access in Richland County and $2.5 million in capital funding for local priorities.
6: 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I'd appreciate your vote so I can continue fighting for lower taxes, stronger communities, and a brighter future for Ohio families.
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0: It's game on at the Renaissance Theater. 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
9: The Ohio State Highway Patrol is investigating a fatal motorcycle crash near Norwalk. The patrol says it happened Monday night around 9:45 on State Route 60. A 42-year-old man from Elyria failed to negotiate a curve, went off the road, and struck an unoccupied parked vehicle. He was thrown from the bike. The accident remains under investigation. The demolition of the West Park Shopping Center is getting close. Barricades have been set up in the parking lot along the Miracle Mile on Park Avenue West in Mansfield. Asbestos work is getting underway today, with the actual demolition of that building scheduled to begin in 2 to 3 weeks. The City of Ontario is looking to repave 4th Street next year. They're in the process of trying to secure funding for that project, which is projected to cost just over $3 million.
10: It's an OPWC grant. You can get up to around $500,000 on that grant. We're just looking for some alternative funding to help with that project. It goes from Home Road to Beer Road. That'll be phase one.
9: That's Ontario Mayor Josh Bradley. The Metrich Enforcement Unit recently securing state funding to help the 10-county task force, which is based in Mansfield.
11: We did get $104,438.68 for law enforcement operations, and that can be spent anywhere in that 10-county region.
9: That's David Falquette of Mansfield City Council. He says salaries and equipment usually what the grant dollars are used towards. Five games you can watch this evening in high school sports, streaming at MFDLive.com. Boys soccer, Clear Fork at Ontario. High school volleyball, Colonel Crawford entertains Buckeye Central. Lexington hosts Ashland. Galleon home for Clear Fork. 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
12: Here is the current pollen report for North Central Ohio. Today is in the low category with a reading of 2.0. Tomorrow is expected to rise to 2.8. By Thursday, pollen levels move into the medium category with a reading of 6.0. The top pollen sources are ragweed, brought to you by Richland Public Health, advancing and improving our community and environment through quality public health services, and by the Cove Coffee Shop. 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
9: From the Mid-State Media Weather Center, here is your forecast for Mansfield. Tonight, mostly clear, low around 65. Wednesday, a slight chance for showers and thunderstorms. Then showers and thunderstorms are likely, high near 75. Wednesday night, a slight chance for rain showers, then mostly cloudy, low around 52. Thursday, partly sunny, then a chance for rain showers, high near 69. Thursday night, showers and thunderstorms, low around 54.
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1: weather. From the Mid-State Media Weather Center, here is your forecast for Mansfield. Tonight, mostly clear, low around 65. Wednesday, a slight chance for showers and thunderstorms. Then showers and thunderstorms are likely, high near 75. Wednesday night, a slight chance for rain showers, then mostly cloudy, low around 52. Thursday, partly sunny, then a chance for rain showers, high near 69. Thursday night, showers and thunderstorms, low around 54.

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1: Here is the current pollen report for North Central Ohio. Today is in the low category with a reading of 2.0. Tomorrow is expected to rise to 2.8. By Thursday, pollen levels move into the medium category with a reading of 6.0. The top pollen sources are ragweed, brought to you by Richland Public Health, advancing and improving our community and environment through quality public health services, and by the Cove Coffee Shop. 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
3: From the Mid-State Media Weather Center, here is your forecast for Mansfield. Tonight, mostly clear, low around 65. Wednesday, a slight chance for showers and thunderstorms. Then showers and thunderstorms are likely, high near 75. Wednesday night, a slight chance for rain showers, then mostly cloudy, low around 52. Thursday, partly sunny, then a chance for rain showers, high near 69. Thursday night, showers and thunderstorms, low around 54.
0: Now, here comes another long block of Mansfield's Best Music Mix.